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makes no difference if it's sweet or hot. Just keep that rhythm, give it everything you got.

The end of this extraordinarily rich period was foreshadowed by the death of Billy Strayhorn in 1967. By the time Johnny Hodges died in 1970, the band had begun to decline. But Ellington hid some of its deficiencies by sheer force of his own personality, by his increasingly authoritative piano playing, and by writing more diligently than ever. "My greatest competition isn't Basie or anybody else," he told a friend toward the end of his career. "It's the old Ellington." In 1969, he was invited to the White House to receive the Presidential Medal of Freedom, the government's highest civilian award. President Nixon, with uncharacteristic humor, said, "We have a presentation to make. I was looking at the name on here, and it says Edward Kennedy." And then he paused. "Ellington." More honors were heaped upon Duke Ellington during the course of his long career than on any other jazz musician, perhaps any other musician of any kind. He received France's Legion of Honor, the President's Gold Medal from Lyndon Johnson, and a raft of honorary degrees and other items of recognition. 77 times in 27 years, national magazines in their annual jazz ratings gave him top ranking for his band, as a composer or arranger, or for making the record of the year. He wore his honors lightly. He was delighted when the African Republic of Togo included him along with Bach, Beethoven, and Brahms in a postage stamp series. But when the Pulitzer Prize Board rejected its music committee's nomination of a citation, and two committee members resigned in protest, Duke shrugged off the slight. Said the 66-year-old Ellington, "Fate doesn't want me to be famous too young." On May 24, 1974, he died in New York City after a courageous struggle with cancer. We'll take you out now with his theme. As Lawrence Welk used to say, take the train.

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1: Here's your Yellowstone Public Radio forecast for Montana and the surrounding areas. I'm meteorologist Paul Trombley. We did see temperatures cool down this past weekend thanks to an upper-level trough that dug in across the northern Rockies. That has continued to whip up some showers and thunder showers in the region at times, even some higher elevation snows in some of the areas of southwestern Montana closer to Yellowstone. And it is looking as though the below-average temps still stick around across the state today. Highs in the 50s from Lewistown to Great Falls, as well as Helena, still hold on to some 70s in farther eastern parts of Montana as well. Still seeing scattered showers and thunder showers around the state today. And then the rain chances do continue a little bit on and off as the week goes on, but definitely not as widespread as temperatures continue on a gradual climb as well throughout the week. This is meteorologist Paul Trombley for Yellowstone Public Radio.
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5: I'm Leila Faldin.
6: And I'm A. Martinez. How many people slink into church on Sunday morning after getting a little wild on Saturday night? That you? Don't worry. I'm sure it's all forgiven. With that in mind, singer PJ Morton splits his latest collection of songs, one half sacred, one half secular. Or better yet, one for the party.
7: I'm so sorry, you know that I need you.
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8: Oh, bless his name. 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
6: His new double album is called Saturday Night, Sunday Morning. PJ Morton, welcome to the show.
9: Oh, yeah, thanks for having me. Good to be here.
6: PJ, I'm sure there's going to be some people that are going to think, well, you know what? Those two sides should not coexist, ever.
9: Right?
6: So who made that rule? I mean, where did that rule come from?
9: I don't know, man. I'm here to break it.

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1: Here's your Yellowstone Public Radio forecast for the northern portions of Montana, including Great Falls, Havre, and Helena. I'm meteorologist Regina Kuhl. For today, we're expecting temperatures to top out in the 60s and 70s in the northeast part of the state, with 50s and 60s forecast in central Montana. Rain and isolated storms continue in central Montana, with areas of showers and storms forecast for the northeast part of the state. It will be windy throughout the day, with cloudy skies in central Montana. More clouds forecast roll in as the day goes on in northeast Montana. Then tonight, temperatures fall back to either side of 50. Rain and isolated storms expected to still be around, with the best chance early on in the night. It will be windy throughout the nighttime hours too, with mostly cloudy skies expected to stick around. I'm meteorologist Regina Kuhl for Yellowstone Public Radio.

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1: I'm Scott Detrow. 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

0: killing 5 people and wounding 29. Zelensky is urging Europe to enhance air defenses. Meanwhile, Moscow insists Russia will prevail despite setbacks in its invasion, including fuel shortages. A record-breaking heat wave has overwhelmed mortuaries in Paris, leaving funeral directors struggling to find space for bodies. One mortuary owner says he receives hundreds of calls daily but has no room left. France is counting the human cost of the heat wave, which began in mid-June. Public Health France reports a surge in deaths, particularly among older people. 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
1: Here's your Yellowstone Public Radio forecast for the northern portions of Montana, including Great Falls, Havre, and Helena. I'm meteorologist Paul Trombley. We'll see some scattered showers and storms around the area this afternoon, along with some sunshine, especially areas further east of Glasgow. High temperature readings in the mid and upper 50s from Lewistown to Great Falls, lower to middle 70s in Glasgow and Wolf Point. For tonight, scattered showers and thundershowers early, and then staying variably cloudy. Lows in the mid 40s to around 50. The outlook into Tuesday does call for a mix of clouds and sun with an isolated chance for an afternoon shower, thunder shower, with highs in the lower to middle 70s across the region tomorrow. This is meteorologist Paul Trombley for Yellowstone Public Radio.

0: Hola, I am Elvio Barilari, your host for Fiesta. On our next program, we will feature guitar, piano, and orchestral music from Colombia. The composers are going to be Gentil Montaña, Amparo Ángel, and Luis Carlos Figueroa. 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

That's Hank Mobley from Blue Valentines. Hank on alto, Bill Hardman on trumpet with him there, and the song Falling in Love with Love, that Richard Rodgers and Lorenz Hart piece. Yeah, great stuff. Chuck Levin's here. Welcome. That song was written in 1938. Man, that's something. Anyway, Chuck Levin's here in the Jazz Living Room. Welcome, friends. Got some Yusef Lateef coming up. Tony Desserre and Edward Decker, the Clark Boland Big Band. Stanley Turrentine, Brent Jensen, John Proulx, and the Mason Embry Trio. Some great adventures, as always. And we're going to go now to the group that calls themselves Generations. Now, this is from a release called Tough Guys. Oh, yeah. It's Ronnie Matthews on piano, Marcus Belgrave on trumpet, and Eric Alexander on tenor sax. Generations with Freddie Freeloader.